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1: I'm Justin Goulet. An agreement has been signed between Primary Care Alberta and Obesity Canada. Officials say the goal is to recognize and address issues related to obesity, which was deemed a chronic disease in Alberta in 2025. The partnership will support the implementation of PCA's chronic disease prevention and management priorities. It also aims to boost the capacity of Alberta's primary and community care teams to deliver proper care for obesity and related issues. Action plans will be developed by a steering committee, with its first meeting planned for tomorrow. A mobile mammography screening trailer will make a stop in Fox Creek next month. The screenings will be offered to individuals that are eligible aged 45 to 74. The trailer will be set up at the Fox Creek Health Center from September 10th to 11th. Officials say that mammograms are the best way to find breast cancer early, when treatment might work better and could save lives down the road. Screening is available at no cost for eligible individuals, but appointments are required. The city of Grand Prairie has announced that the Kiera Place will be closed from now until September 4th due to facility work. According to officials, maintenance crews will be conducting line painting and concrete work to help prepare for future facility improvements. During the closure, Kiera Place will be unavailable for public use, including bookings and programming. The facility is expected to reopen once work is completed on Saturday, September 5th. And students will soon be heading back to school as the Better Business Bureau, serving Alberta and East Kootenay, shares some guidance on how to get the best deals and how to avoid shopping pitfalls. Vista Radio's Stan Ashby has more.
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2: Other tips include comparing prices, reading reviews, checking tech specifications for laptops, and looking for student discounts. According to LaFortune, using a credit card to pay for items also provides some assurance if there's something you need to return or a transaction you need to dispute later. 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
0: Good weather.
4: Sunshine today, the high getting up to 28. Tonight, a clear sky expected, a low dipping to 12. Wednesday, you'll see a high of 30 under a mainly sunny sky. Wednesday night, clear and 12 degrees.
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1047 The Goat, everything that rocks. I was Danko Jones with Good Time, and it's Allie filling in for Jason the last time today. Jason's going to be back here tomorrow morning with you. I know he's excited to get back, but I'm going to be sad to leave the rock music genre. I've had a really good time over the last week and a bit hanging out with you. But you know what? I realized last night, I was thinking about what I was going to talk about today, and I was like, there's one thing that I haven't really touched on that I feel like I would love to talk to you about, and that's my dog, Joey. My dog, Joey, he's my bestie. He is pretty just as important as my husband in my life, if I'm being honest with you. I love that guy down. He is the best. And I wanted to talk to you about your pets. And if you have a pet, what kind of pet you have, maybe what your pet's name is and why you chose that name. So I'll fill you in on why Joey is named Joey here in just a little bit. But first, we're going to get back into the music here. Puddle of Mud. Here's Psycho on 104.7 The Goat.

0: 104.7 The GOAT, everything that rocks. That was 54.40 here on your Tuesday morning. Hope that the day is off to a good start for you. It's Allie, and this is my last day filling in for Jason. I'm sad to leave ya, but I figure let's go out with a conversation that I'm sad I haven't had this with you yet, and I wanted to talk to you about our pets. And if you have a pet, then yeah, I want to hear from ya. I have a dog. His name is Joey. My husband and I adopted him about, I don't know, 3 years ago, 2.5 years ago. Joey, we adopted him. He came from a rescue out in Red Deer. And we love him so much. He's a black dog. He's about 60 pounds. He's got a blue eye and a brown eye, and his blue eye is almost white, and he's just the best. Got a little bit of trauma, I will admit, but he is just such a good boy, and he's taught us so much, and we love him so, so much. So I figure I want to hear from you about your animal and what type of animal that you have as a pet, what their name is, and why you chose that name. Or I totally set it up like we put a lot of thought into Joey's name. Joey was named Joey when we got him, okay? We did not come up with that name. We had a couple of names picked out, but Joey was named Joey from the shelter that he was at. He was at a fostering place, and they just named him Joey, and it stuck, you know? He was about 10 months when we got him. He was, like, fully trained. He was, you know, out of that, like, really puppy phase, and his name was Joey, and my sister's two dogs that she had at the time, Jane and Josie. So we were like, why not be like the Kardashians and keep with that little alliteration, you know? Just fit. Jane, Josie, and Joey. So there it is. That's how Joey got his name. But I want to know how you got your name for your pet, why that was their name, how you got your pet. I just want to know their story. So you can weigh in over on Facebook, or you can text me, 780-357-1047, and let's just talk about our little babies here today, because why not?
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1: I'm Justin Goulet. An agreement has been signed between Primary Care Alberta and Obesity Canada. Officials say the goal is to recognize and address issues related to obesity, which was deemed a chronic disease in Alberta in 2025. The partnership will support the implementation of PCA's chronic disease prevention and management priorities. It also aims to boost the capacity of Alberta's primary and community care teams to deliver proper care for obesity and related issues. Action plans will be developed by a steering committee, with its first meeting planned for tomorrow. A mobile mammography screening trailer will make a stop in Fox Creek next month. The screenings will be offered to individuals that are eligible aged 45 to 74. The trailer will be set up at the Fox Creek Health Center from September 10th to 11th. Officials say that mammograms are the best way to find breast cancer early, when treatment might work better and could save lives down the road. Screening is available at no cost for eligible individuals, but appointments are required. The City of Grand Prairie has announced that the Kiera Place will be closed from now until September 4th due to facility work. According to officials, maintenance crews will be conducting line painting and concrete work to help prepare for future facility improvements. During the closure, Kiera Place will be unavailable for public use, including bookings and programming. The facility is expected to reopen once work is completed on Saturday, September 5th. And students will soon be heading back to school as the Better Business Bureau, serving Alberta and East Kootenay, shares some guidance on how to get the best deals and how to avoid shopping pitfalls. Vista Radio's Stan Ashby has more.
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2: Other tips include comparing prices, reading reviews, checking tech specifications for laptops, and looking for student discounts. According to LaFortune, using a credit card to pay for items also provides some assurance if there's something you need to return or a transaction you need to dispute later. 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
0: Good weather.
4: Sunshine today, the high getting up to 28. Tonight, a clear sky expected, a low dipping to 12. Wednesday, you'll see a high of 30 under a mainly sunny sky. Wednesday night, clear and 12 degrees.
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0: Alice in Chains on 104.7 The GOAT, everything that rocks. We are officially underway with week four of our summer score sweepstakes here on The GOAT, where for the month of August, every Friday, we're giving away a prize valued at $250. Does that not sound good? Yeah, you deserve it after this summer. So how this works for the on-air portion, if you haven't joined in before, I'm going to give you a code word here, now the once, and you're going to text that to me. You only got to text it to me once. It's one entry per day, but each day we have a different code word. So we'll be back. Jason will have another code word for you this morning when he returns. And the more days, yeah, that you get that code word to us, the more entries for that prize at the end of the week. And just to mention, there's more chances to win over at our website, mygpnow.com, under the win tab. So your code word today for your Tuesday morning is festival. Because what's summer without festivals? Music festivals, food festivals, cultural festivals. There's lots of stuff like that that you can do over the summer. So text me the word festival to 780-357-1047. And that's going to get you entered in for our summer score sweepstakes. And this week we're giving away a $250 gift card to Tire Pro. And that'll come in handy in the next couple of months. So again, the word is festival, 780-357-1047.
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0: Nickelback, Bones for the Crows on 104.7 The Goat. It's Allie filling in for Jason here for the last time this morning. Jason's going to be back tomorrow morning. I know that he's going to be excited to get back and chat with you. We're talking about our pet names and our pet stories. How'd you get your pet? How did they get their name? And what kind of pet do you have? That's pretty important. I have a dog named Joey, and he is extra cute. And he was named Joey before we adopted him. So not a crazy story. I had Lane text in, and he said, our cat's name is Roger. And that's because he showed up on a construction site that I was working on. And I always said Roger on the radio. So it was just a natural fit. I love that. I worked in the construction world for a long time, and I, too, use that word a lot. So, Lane, yeah, I appreciate that. And you know what? I would love to see a picture of your cat. So if you can text that to me, I would love to see that.
1: I'm Craig Lester, and this is Rural Roots Canada. Efforts to reduce agriculture's environmental footprint have put cattle production and methane emissions under increasing scrutiny. But Alltech Global Research Director for Beef, Dr. Vaughn Holder, says proposals that could reduce livestock production or change how food is produced need to consider the impact on global food security.
2: We need to never forget that we're here as food producers. We make food for a living. Without that, the world is in a lot of trouble.
1: Holder was in Calgary this summer for the International Livestock Congress discussing the science behind beef and the broader debate around changing global food systems. He says reducing emissions is important, but changes to livestock production can have consequences elsewhere in the food system.
2: There's a lot about just talking about some of the unintended consequences of some of the things that we are proposing, the changes we are proposing making to our food systems, and what might actually happen if we go through with some of those changes.
1: Holder says the challenge is improving sustainability without compromising food production. I'm Craig Lester, and this is Rural Roots Canada.
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2: I'm Justin Goulet. An agreement has been signed between Primary Care Alberta and Obesity Canada. Officials say the goal is to recognize and address issues related to obesity, which was deemed a chronic disease in Alberta in 2025. The partnership will support the implementation of PCA's chronic disease prevention and management priorities. It also aims to boost the capacity of Alberta's primary and community care teams to deliver proper care for obesity and related issues. Action plans will be developed by a steering committee, with its first meeting planned for tomorrow. A mobile mammography screening trailer will make a stop in Fox Creek next month. The screenings will be offered to individuals that are eligible aged 45 to 74. The trailer will be set up at the Fox Creek Health Center from September 10th to 11th. Officials say that mammograms are the best way to find breast cancer early, when treatment might work better and could save lives down the road. Screening is available at no cost for eligible individuals, but appointments are required. The city of Grand Prairie has announced that the Kiera Place will be closed from now until September 4th due to facility work. According to officials, maintenance crews will be conducting line painting and concrete work to help prepare for future facility improvements. During the closure, Kiera Place will be unavailable for public use, including bookings and programming. The facility is expected to reopen once work is completed on Saturday, September 5th. And students will soon be heading back to school as the Better Business Bureau, serving Alberta and East Kootenay, shares some guidance on how to get the best deals and how to avoid shopping pitfalls. Vista Radio's Stan Ashby has more.
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1: Good weather.
5: Sunshine today, the high getting up to 28. Tonight, a clear sky expected, a low dipping to 12. Wednesday, you'll see a high of 30 under a mainly sunny sky. Wednesday night, clear and 12 degrees.
1: 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Everything that rocks.

those. What memories I have of that song from Semisonic. That was Closing Time on 104.7 The GOAT. It's Allie filling in for Jason. That song, there was a club back in Newfoundland where I grew up in Corner Brook, and it was called Night Sounds. And at the end of every single Friday and Saturday night, it was usually Friday nights, that song would play, and then the lights would come on at the end, and then you would look around and see the people that you were dancing with. Woof! Woof, that's all I gotta say. Your bangs, like my little emo bangs that I had, would just be like pasted to my forehead from dancing. Oh, the memories from that song. I'm sure you have a few too. If you have a memory that you would like to share of that song playing at the end of the club closing, oh, I would love to hear it. In the meantime, let's get back into it here on The GOAT.

0: The Tea Party on 104.7 The GOAT, everything that rocks. It's Allie here with you for the last time this morning. Not the last time this morning, but the last day of me filling in for Jason. Oh, I'm going to be sad. This has been fun for the last week and a bit. But yeah, I know Jason's going to be very excited to get back at it with ya. I figure let's finish off our time together with talking about something that is very near and dear to my heart. And that is my dog Joey. And I want to talk to you about your pet and whether that's a dog, a cat, a lizard, a bird, a worm. I don't care. I want to know about your pet, how you got them, and how they got their name. If maybe you named them or maybe you adopted them. Little Joey, we adopted him. He was about 10 months old and he had the name Joey before we even adopted him. And he knew it well. And it kind of just worked out because my sister's dog's names are Jane and Josie. So a J and a J. So we're like, you know what? Let's just pull a Kardashian move here and we're going to keep with the alliteration. So it's Jane, Josie, and Joey, the invincible three P's in a pod. And it just worked. So join in. I want to hear from you. What kind of pet do you have? What's their name? How did they get their name? And honestly, if you can drop a picture in the comments over on Facebook or text it to me, 780-357-1047, oh, you'd make my day.
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1: I'm Justin Goulet. An agreement has been signed between Primary Care Alberta and Obesity Canada. Officials say the goal is to recognize and address issues related to obesity, which was deemed a chronic disease in Alberta in 2025. The partnership will support the implementation of PCA's chronic disease prevention and management priorities. It also aims to boost the capacity of Alberta's primary and community care teams to deliver proper care for obesity and related issues. Action plans will be developed by a steering committee, with its first meeting planned for tomorrow. A mobile mammography screening trailer will make a stop in Fox Creek next month. The screenings will be offered to individuals that are eligible aged 45 to 74. The trailer will be set up at the Fox Creek Health Center from September 10th to 11th. Officials say that mammograms are the best way to find breast cancer early, when treatment might work better and could save lives down the road. Screening is available at no cost for eligible individuals, but appointments are required. The City of Grand Prairie has announced that the Kiera Place will be closed from now until September 4th due to the facility work. According to officials, maintenance crews will be conducting line painting and concrete work to help prepare for future facility improvements. During the closure, Kiera Place will be unavailable for public use, including bookings and programming. The facility is expected to reopen once work is completed on Saturday, September 5th. And students will soon be heading back to school as the Better Business Bureau, serving Alberta and East Kootenay, shares some guidance on how to get the best deals and how to avoid shopping pitfalls. Vista Radio's Stan Ashby has more.
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2: 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According to LaFortune, using a credit card to pay for items also provides some assurance if there's something you need to return or a transaction you need to dispute later. 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
0: Good weather.
4: Sunshine today, the high getting up to 28. Tonight, a clear sky expected, a low dipping to 12. Wednesday, you'll see a high of 30 under a mainly sunny sky. Wednesday night, clear and 12 degrees.
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0: The Tragically Hip, ahead by a century on 104.7 The GOAT. It's Allie, and I am filling in for Jason here again this morning. And this is my last day filling in for him. He's going to be back tomorrow, which I know he's excited about, but I am a little sad. This has been nice. You can still find me over on our sister station, Sun FM, where I'm usually rocking the drive show. So, but it's been nice. It's been nice to kind of change it up a little bit and dive into some rock music with you. 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

0: 104.7 The GOAT, everything that rocks. It's Allie here with you on your Tuesday morning. Hope that your day is off to a good start. I want to know from you, this is my last day hanging out with you here while Jason's away. He'll be back tomorrow morning. So I want to know a little bit more about you, and I want to know about your pet in particular, because I have a dog, Joey. He's the best, and I love him so much, and I know my animal lovers out there, this is something that just really says a lot about you as a person. So why not talk about it here today with you on The GOAT? So what I want to know is your pet's name and why they got that name. And, of course, what type of animal is it? Do you have a dog, a cat, a bird, a lizard, fish, that kind of thing, a hamster? I've been thinking about getting a chinchilla lately, but that's a story for another day. I just had Sam text in and said our dog's name is Larry. And he is named that because we were watching a lot of Curb Your Enthusiasm. We got him. I love that. I love a good show reference when it comes to an animal. It always works. So, yeah. And I love Curb Your Enthusiasm. Such a good show. Larry David, chef's kiss. And thank you, Sam, for texting in and joining in on the convo. And I want you to as well. 780-357-1047 is where you can get me.
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1: I'm Justin Goulet. An agreement has been signed between Primary Care Alberta and Obesity Canada. Officials say the goal is to recognize and address issues related to obesity, which was deemed a chronic disease in Alberta in 2025. The partnership will support the implementation of PCA's chronic disease prevention and management priorities. It also aims to boost the capacity of Alberta's primary and community care teams to deliver proper care for obesity and related issues. Action plans will be developed by a steering committee, with its first meeting planned for tomorrow. A mobile mammography screening trailer will make a stop in Fox Creek next month. The screenings will be offered to individuals that are eligible aged 45 to 74. The trailer will be set up at the Fox Creek Health Center from September 10th to 11th. Officials say that mammograms are the best way to find breast cancer early, when treatment might work better and could save lives down the road. Screening is available at no cost for eligible individuals, but appointments are required. The City of Grand Prairie has announced that the Kiera Place will be closed from now until September 4th due to facility work. According to officials, maintenance crews will be conducting line painting and concrete work to help prepare for future facility improvements. During the closure, Kiera Place will be unavailable for public use, including bookings and programming. The facility is expected to reopen once work is completed on Saturday, September 5th. And students will soon be heading back to school as the Better Business Bureau, serving Alberta and East Kootenay, share some guidance on how to get the best deals and how to avoid shopping pitfalls. Vista Radio's Stan Ashby has more.
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2: Other tips include comparing prices, reading reviews, checking tech specifications for laptops, and looking for student discounts. According to LaFortune, using a credit card to pay for items also provides some assurance if there's something you need to return or a transaction you need to dispute later. 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
0: Good weather.
4: Sunshine today, the high getting up to 28. Tonight, a clear sky expected, a low dipping to 12. Wednesday, you'll see a high of 30 under a mainly sunny sky. Wednesday night, clear and 12 degrees.
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Finger 11 on 104.7, The GOAT, everything that rocks. Good morning. Happy Tuesday. It's Allie filling in for Jason again here this morning, but 'tis my last day hanging out with ya. Jason's going to be back tomorrow morning, and well, that makes me sad. I am happy that Jason will be returning. I know he's excited to catch up with ya. And you know what else is exciting? My mom is coming to visit tonight. My mom is flying all the way from Newfoundland. She's coming all the way from the motherland. Hopefully with, I know she's coming with some smoked salmon from one of my favorite places back home. So that's one thing that I know is going to be in tow. But yeah, I'm really excited to have some family here. And my mom's very first trip to Grand Prairie, and excited to show her around. And we got some good weather over the next couple of days. I know maybe later the week isn't looking the greatest, but excited that we're going to have a nice couple of days here. So I'm going to be preparing for that tonight. Pick her up from the airport. And I'm excited for her to come and hang out with me and my husband and my dog, Joey. And that's what we're talking about today. We're talking about our pets today, because why not for my last day here on The GOAT? So we'll get into that a little bit more here in just a little bit. But first, Audio Slave on The GOAT.

0: That was The Watchmen with Boneyard Tree on 104.7 The Goat. It's Allie, and hanging out with you here for the last time this morning. I'm going to be done filling in for Jason. He's back in action tomorrow morning. So I wanted to talk to you about your pet, because I love my pet. I got a dog. His name is Joey. He's a black dog. He's got a blue eye and a brown eye, and he's a rescue. We got him at about 10 months, and he's just the best. And because I spend so much time with him, I was thinking about last night, what am I going to talk about my last day filling in here on The Goat to get to know you a bit better? And I figured, why not talk about our animals? Because I don't know about you, but I love my dog a lot, and I'll use any excuse to talk about him, share a photo of him. So I got a post over on Facebook. I'd love for you to chime in. I want to know, A, what kind of animal you got? A dog, a cat, a lizard, a bird, whatever. And I want to know what their name is and how they got their name. Now, Joey doesn't have a big story behind his name. He was just named Joey when we adopted him. He was 10 months old when we got him. So that name was it was stuck to him at that point, and it just worked out. My sister's two dogs are Jane and Josie, two J's. So we were like, you know what? Let's keep with the Kardashians. Let's just be like Kris Jenner here and keep with the alliteration. So we got Jane, Josie, and Joey. They are a triple threat, three peas in a pod. They love each other, and it just works out. So join in on the convo. Do that over on Facebook, or you can always text me, 2780-357-1047.
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1: I'm Justin Goulet. An agreement has been signed between Primary Care Alberta and Obesity Canada. Officials say the goal is to recognize and address issues related to obesity, which was deemed a chronic disease in Alberta in 2025. The partnership will support the implementation of PCA's chronic disease prevention and management priorities. It also aims to boost the capacity of Alberta's primary and community care teams to deliver proper care for obesity and related issues. Action plans will be developed by a steering committee with its first meeting planned for tomorrow. A mobile mammography screening trailer will make a stop in Fox Creek next month. The screenings will be offered to individuals that are eligible aged 45 to 74. The trailer will be set up at the Fox Creek Health Center from September 10th to 11th. Officials say that mammograms are the best way to find breast cancer early when treatment might work better and could save lives down the road. Screening is available at no cost for eligible individuals, but appointments are required. The City of Grand Prairie has announced that the Kiera Place will be closed from now until September 4th due to facility work. According to officials, maintenance crews will be conducting line painting and concrete work to help prepare for future facility improvements. During the closure, Kiera Place will be unavailable for public use, including bookings and programming. The facility is expected to reopen once work is completed on Saturday, September 5th. And students will soon be heading back to school as the Better Business Bureau, serving Alberta and East Kootenay, share some guidance on how to get the best deals and how to avoid shopping pitfalls. Vista Radio's Stan Ashby has more.
2: Wes LaFortune says the BBB puts out annual information to help parents navigate the stressful and often dreadful experience of back-to-school shopping.
3: You know, having a shopping list is kind of important because people go into a store and they end up buying a lot of extra things that they may not need.
2: Other tips include comparing prices, reading reviews, checking tech specifications for laptops, and looking for student discounts. According to LaFortune, using a credit card to pay for items also provides some assurance if there's something you need to return or a transaction you need to dispute later. 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
0: Good weather.
4: Sunshine today, the high getting up to 28. Tonight, a clear sky expected, a low dipping to 12. Wednesday, you'll see a high of 30 under a mainly sunny sky. Wednesday night, clear and 12 degrees.
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0: On 104.7 The Goat, everything that rocks. It's Allie here with you on your Tuesday morning, filling in for Jason for the last time here this morning. He's going to be back in action tomorrow morning. So I wanted to go out with a bang, and I wanted to talk to you about your dog or your cat or your lizard or your bird or whatever. I want to talk to you about your animal because I am a big animal lover, and I myself have a dog. So what I'm curious about is what is your pet's name and why did you name them that? Sometimes there's a reason, sometimes there's not. Now, I had Kelsey over on Facebook. This was my favorite one so far. She has a picture of her two dogs. I think one's a corgi, one's like maybe like a doodle, like a longer haired dog of some sort. And she said, this is Dave and Kyle. No why on their names. We just decided we liked human names for dogs. I love human names on dogs too. And in fact, Kelsey, my husband's name is Kyle. So yeah, that one wouldn't work in our household, but I do kind of love that for you, that you have a dog named after my husband. That's what I'm going to tell myself anyways. Join the conversation. What is your pet's name? Why are they named that? By the way, my dog's name is Joey, and he was just Joey when we got him from the shelter. So it just stuck. He was 10 months old. I wasn't going to try to tell him he had to get a new name. So that's where Joey got his name. And I want to know where your pet got his.
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0: is Grace on 104.7 The GOAT, everything that rocks. It's Allie. And wanted to let you know, again here this morning, our code word, our secret code word for our summer score sweepstakes. 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That's what I want you to text me at 780-357-1047, because let's face it, what's summer without festivals? 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And while you're at it, if you got a request for the 9 a.m. nut shot, well, I'm taking requests. 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So let's make it a good one, shall we?
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1: I'm Justin Goulet. An agreement has been signed between Primary Care Alberta and Obesity Canada. Officials say the goal is to recognize and address issues related to obesity, which was deemed a chronic disease in Alberta in 2025. The partnership will support the implementation of PCA's chronic disease prevention and management priorities. It also aims to boost the capacity of Alberta's primary and community care teams to deliver proper care for obesity and related issues. Action plans will be developed by a steering committee, with its first meeting planned for tomorrow. A mobile mammography screening trailer will make a stop in Fox Creek next month. The screenings will be offered to individuals that are eligible aged 45 to 74. The trailer will be set up at the Fox Creek Health Center from September 10th to 11th. Officials say that mammograms are the best way to find breast cancer early, when treatment might work better and could save lives down the road. Screening is available at no cost for eligible individuals, but appointments are required. The city of Grand Prairie has announced that the Kiera Place will be closed from now until September 4th due to facility work. According to officials, maintenance crews will be conducting line painting and concrete work to help prepare for future facility improvements. During the closure, Kiera Place will be unavailable for public use, including bookings and programming. The facility is expected to reopen once work is completed on Saturday, September 5th. And students will soon be heading back to school as the Better Business Bureau, serving Alberta and East Kootenay, shares some guidance on how to get the best deals and how to avoid shopping pitfalls. Vista Radio's Stan Ashby has more.
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2: Other tips include comparing prices, reading reviews, checking tech specifications for laptops, and looking for student discounts. According to LaFortune, using a credit card to pay for items also provides some assurance if there's something you need to return or a transaction you need to dispute later. 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
0: Good weather.
4: Sunshine today, the high getting up to 28. Tonight, a clear sky expected, a low dipping to 12. Wednesday, you'll see a high of 30 under a mainly sunny sky. Wednesday night, clear and 12 degrees.
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0: 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Jason's 9 o'clock nut shot.
1: And it's Allie's 9 o'clock nut shot. Yeah, my last morning doing this with ya. And you know what? I got a really good one, and it came from someone special. My brother-in-law texted in, and he wanted to listen to a bit of Bowie. And I'll never say no to a bit of David Bowie. I absolutely love Bowie, and I love my brother-in-law. We've bonded over music since we met. We have similar taste in music, so this one I was really excited for. And it kind of loops in with our conversation this morning about our pets. Because I wanted to know what your pet's name is and why they got that name. And Joey, my dog, well, Joey has two different colored eyes. And one of the names that we had, if we were going to change his name, was going to be Bowie. Because obviously, that would make sense. Am I right? So kind of loops in.

0: 104.7 The Goat, everything that rocks. It's Allie. Kind of getting close to my time finishing up here with you this morning. It's my last day filling in for Jason, and while I'm sad about that, I know that he'll be very excited to be back hanging out with you in your morning routine, whatever it is that you're doing. So we've been talking this morning about our pets and our pets' names slash what kind of pet do you have, because I wanted to get to know you a little bit better before I leave my time here on The Goat. I'll be back filling in again, of course, in the future, but I'll be finishing up after today for this round anyways. Now, I had Granny text in, and Granny had a perfect name for his pet. And he has a Great Dane cross with Black Lab, and they named him Mr. Leahy. He said when he was a puppy, he stumbled everywhere. This is perfect. This is the stuff that I'm looking for. I didn't get too creative with my dog's name, so I'm living vicariously through you guys. Joey was 10 months old when we adopted him. He already had that name, and he knew it well. But join in on the convo. What kind of animal do you have, and what's their name, slash what inspired it? Let me know. 780-357-1047, or go join the convo over on Facebook, and you should go over there anyways, because there's lots of cute pictures of animals. And I don't know about you, but that goes a long way. You know, when you're getting the day going here.
1: Goat.
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0: of Soul with Shine on 104.7 The Goat. It's Allie. I got your code word for you here this morning. Yeah, one more reminder. I'll probably give you one more reminder before I get out of here. But your code word for a Summer Score sweepstakes here on The Goat, where this week we're giving away a $250 gift card to Tire Pro at the end of the week. Kind of good timing. We're approaching seasons changing, so not a bad gift card to have. Each day of the week, Monday through Thursday, we give you a different code word each day. You got to text that to us, and that's an entry in to win whatever prize that we're giving away at the end of the week. Only one text per day. That's all you need. That's all you got to do. And of course, the more days of the week, if you get Monday through Thursday, that's four entries in for that prize at the end of the week. So you're picking up what I'm putting down. Our code word this morning is festival. I want you to text me the word festival to 780-357-1047. Again, that's the word festival for your code word today for the Summer Score sweepstakes.
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0: Mother Earth. 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That's a good one to finish off with here this morning. It's Allie filling in for Jason for the last time here today. He'll be back in the saddle tomorrow morning, and I know he's looking forward to it. But this has been really fun. Thank you, everyone, for being so welcoming while I hung out with you for the last week and a bit. I think that's how long I've been here, since last Monday anyways. But it's been fun. I had a lot of fun listening to some rock music with you and starting off the day on a good foot. And thanks, everybody, for joining the conversation today, too. Dropping pictures of your pets in the comments over on Facebook. That always makes my day, seeing your animals and what their names are. Love figuring out, you know, your pet's name and what made you come up with that name. That was a lot of fun today and a great way to kind of finish it off here with my time on the GOAT. Don't forget, too, this is your last chance to text us that code word here this morning for the Summer Score Sweepstakes. And our code word is festival today. 780-357-1047. The word festival for that $250 gift card to Tire Pro that we're going to be giving away at the end of the week. Jason will be back with another code word tomorrow morning, and it's just one entry per day, so you just got to text that to us the one time. And if you haven't done so already, this is the last week to get in on the Summer Score Sweepstakes on our website, too. More chances to win over there at mygpnow.com under the Win tab. But with that, I'm going to get out of here. I hope that you have a wonderful rest of your day. Thanks for hanging out with me for the last little while. It was so much fun, and hopefully I'll be back soon. Okay, see you, love you, bye.
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1: Second floor. Hardware, children's wear, ladies' lingerie. Oh, good morning, Mr. Tyler. Going down?

Line them up. Another hour of rock starts now. 104.7 The Goat. 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

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And coming up here, I'm going to be telling you a little bit how you can get entered into our Summer Score Sweepstakes, where you can win yourself a $250 gift card just by listening to our morning show. That'll be coming up, but first we have Green Day.

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Hey, it's Thomas on 104.7 The GOAT, filling in for Jen Bailey today. Let me tell you a little bit about the GOAT Summer Score Sweepstakes that we have going on right now, where you can win yourself a $250 gift card to Tire Pro. All you have to do is listen to our morning show from 6 to 10 a.m., and the morning host is going to say a code word. They will tell you what that code word is. You're going to take that word, go to our website, mygrandprairienow.com, go to our contest form, and you're going to fill that out with that code word, and they'll give you an entry in to win that gift card. Winters are coming up faster than you know it, and that gift card could come in handy a little bit down the road, so make sure to be listening this week to our morning host from 6 to 10 a.m.

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Hey, it's Thomas on 104.7 The Goat, filling in for Jen Bailey today. Next week, Jason's going to be giving away some tickets to the Hythe Motor Speedway, and if you haven't been out there, it is a ton of fun. The cars are just so loud, and honestly, the kids and just everyone has such a great time, and it's just so much fun, honestly. And so their last races are on September 5th and 6th, and you can score yourself some tickets to check out those races. So make sure to be listening in to Jason next week to figure out how to get your hands on those tickets.

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0: 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I died and you watched. 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

It's Thomas on 104.7 The GOAT. In just a few weeks, Grand Prairie will be having Grand Con once again at the Bonnets Energy Center from September 11th to 13th. And it is honestly such a great time. People love it, and so many people come into town for it as well, including a bunch of celebrities who are also going to be flying in or coming in from wherever to come and visit everyone in Grand Prairie. And it's all for a good cause, as most of the proceeds are going towards the Odyssey House. So you can check out our website, mygrandprairienow.com, so for more information about Grand Con and how to score yourself some tickets.

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Currently, we have our Summer Score Sweepstakes contest going on, and it's going to be pretty easy. All you have to do is listen to our morning show host for a code word. 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And with winter coming up pretty soon, that gift card can come in handy. So make sure to be listening to our morning show from 6 to 10 a.m. for that code word.

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1: I'm Thomas Robertson. An agreement has been signed between Primary Care Alberta and Obesity Canada. Officials say the goal is to recognize and address issues related to obesity, which was deemed a chronic disease in Alberta in 2025. The partnership will support the implementation of PCA's chronic disease prevention and management priorities. It also aims to boost the capacity of Alberta's primary and community care teams to deliver proper care for obesity and related issues. Action plans will be developed by a steering committee, with its first meeting planned this Wednesday. Two people from Fox Creek are facing charges after an alleged armed robbery at a Peace River business. RCMP say they responded shortly after 11 p.m. Saturday after a man and a woman allegedly tried to leave with unpaid merchandise. One suspect allegedly produced a machete when confronted by staff. Police say the pair fled in a vehicle and were arrested after officers used a tire deflation device. A 21-year-old woman faces robbery and dangerous operation charges, while a 24-year-old man faces additional weapons and assault charges. Both are due in court. The emergency department at Beaver Lodge Municipal Hospital will be without an on-site doctor for parts of this week because of a staffing shortage. The disruption runs from 8 p.m. tonight until 8 a.m. Thursday, and again from 8 p.m. Thursday until 8 a.m. Friday. A virtual emergency physician may be available while nursing staff remain on-site to assess patients and arrange transfers if needed. AHS says to call 911 for emergencies. HealthLink is available at 811 for non-emergency health questions. The city of Grand Prairie has announced that the Kiara Place will be closed from now until September 4th due to facility work. According to officials, maintenance crews will be conducting line painting and concrete work to help prepare this facility for future improvements. During the closure, the Kiara Place will be unavailable for public use, including bookings and programming. The facility is expected to reopen on Saturday, September 5th. Local news delivered right to you. 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
0: Good weather.
1: Looking at the weather in Grand Prairie today, it's going to be pretty sunny with a high of 28, and tonight's going to be clear and a low of 12. Tomorrow it's going to be a high of 30 and mainly sunny, and tomorrow will also be clear with another low of 12.
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104.7, The GOAT. I'm Thomas, filling in for Jen Bailey. If you do see the GOAT Cruiser powered by Ken Sargent, GMC Buick, out on the roads of Grand Prairie or stopped at a location, make sure to come and say hi and maybe score yourself a $100 gas card and a 5-pack of car washes valued at $155, all from Co-op. And all you have to do is come and say hi to us and put your name into that draw whenever we're at a location. Simple enough. I promise we are very nice. All you have to do is just come and find us and put your name in that draw to win yourself a gift card or some car washes.

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104.7, the GOAT, M. Thomas. The Grand Prairie Storm are just about to get their season underway here as they're going to be having their season opener on Friday, September 18th and 19th against the Bonnyvale Pontiacs right here in Grand Prairie at the Bonnets Energy Center. And this is going to be another great season. I feel like the Storm have been a ton of fun to watch over the past few years, and I'm pretty excited myself for the season to get back underway. And they will be kicking off their preseason, though, on September 1st. So make sure to keep an eye out and maybe catch a game this year for the Grand Prairie Storm.

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Currently, we have our Summer Score sweepstakes going on right now. And all you need to do to enter yourself in to win is listen to our morning host from 6 to 10 a.m. They're going to say a code word, and they're going to let you know that it is a code word. You're going to take that word, go to our website under our contest tab, mygrandprairienow.com. You're going to put that code word in, and you're going to enter yourself into a $250 Tire Pro gift card. And that's all you need to do, and that's going on throughout the rest of the week. So you still have a few more days remaining to listen from our morning show from 6 to 10 a.m.

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That was Navigate by the Headstones right here on 104.7 The GOAT. I'm Thomas filling in for Jen Bailey today. In just a few weeks, the Bonnets Energy Center will be hosting Grand Con from September 11th to 13th. And a ton of celebrities are going to be coming into town. And as well, there's going to be food trucks and vendors. And it's honestly such a great time. I've went the past few years and everyone is just having an amazing time. It's honestly so much fun. And all you need to do is get some tickets. And some of the proceeds do go towards the Odyssey House, which is a great local charity right here in Grand Prairie. So maybe check out Grand Con right here in Grand Prairie in a few weeks.

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Wouldn't that be nice right about now? And all you need to do is find us while we're out on location and play yourself in for that giveaway completely free. 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

Hey, it's Thomas right here on 104.7 The GOAT, filling in for Jen Bailey today. Right now on The GOAT, we have the GOAT Summer Score Sweepstakes. 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

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It's on 104.7 The Goat, everything that rocks. Happy Monday. Jen Bailey hanging out with you this afternoon. I have to start with sad news, and I'm sure you've already heard this. I know we don't play her music on The Goat, but Dolly Parton has passed away at the age of 80, and she was an absolute icon, you know, from Jolene, 9 to 5, I Will Always Love You, which, by the way, she wrote and sang in The Best Little Something in Texas. I'll let you look up that movie. I don't think I'm allowed to say it on air. But just a phenomenal songwriter, singer, and just amazing human being. I mean, through her Imagination Library, she helped put more than 325 million free books into the hands of kids around the world, which is just phenomenal. So she will be greatly missed, and we will always love her. Some sad news today. Stay tuned. Our Lady Peace is coming up right after Lit. It's on The Goat.

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1: I found me a reason, so check me tomorrow. We'll see if I'm leaking. Push and push and push till it hurts.

Matthew Goodband with Hello Time Bomb. It's on 104.7 The Goat. Hope you're having a great Tuesday afternoon. It is beautiful out there. We have a high of 28 degrees this afternoon, or just about there, and sunshine. Lots of sunshine for the rest of the week. High of 30 degrees tomorrow, and dips a little bit on the weekend, but still looks like we're going to get some sunshine. What are you doing to soak up the last few days of, I want to call it official summer, because the kids do go back to school next week. So I know that, you know, we still have a technical summer goes until mid-September. But widely accepted summer ends when kids go back to school. Am I right in that? I think I'm right. Anyways, I hope you are enjoying every last bit of it. Stay tuned. We're going to hear from Black Sabbath coming up right now. It's Foo Fighters and Asking for a Friend.

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104.7 The Goat with Black Sabbath and Paranoid. So heads up, the emergency department at Beaver Lodge Municipal Hospital is going to be without an on-site doctor for parts of this week because of a staffing shortage. This has happened before. So Alberta Health Services said the disruption is expected to run from 8 p.m. tonight until 8 a.m. Thursday, August 27th. And then again, overnight Thursday until 8 a.m. on Friday. So there is a virtual emergency physician available during some of those periods. But if you have any questions, you can always call HealthLink at 811. And you can read the full story over at our website, mygpnow.com. Here's Theory of a Dead Man on The Goat. Well, I'm

0: the goat.
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The Arkells knocking at the door. It's on 104.7 The Goat, everything that rocks. My name's Jen Bailey. Thanks for spending some of your Tuesday afternoon with me. Hope it's a good one. Hope you're enjoying the sunshine. The Summer Score Sweepstakes continue here on The Goat. We have another fantastic weekly prize to give away. This time it's a $250 GC to Tire Pro, and we will be making the announcement of the winner on Friday. So you still have a couple days to get your name in the draw. You got to be listening for the code word morning 6 a.m. to 10 a.m. Monday through Thursday. So if you didn't get the last 2 days, you still got two more days to try and get your name in the draw. Plus, you can always head onto our website and win additional GCs at mygpnow.com. Summer Score Sweepstakes continue. Hopefully your name's in the draw. Give me fuel, give me fire.

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104.7 The Goat with The Pretty Reckless and When I Wake Up. Now, if there's one thing that I know for certain, people love to talk about their pets. And that was the discussion on The Goat's Morning Breath this morning with Allie filling in for Jason. She was talking about what kind of pet you have and what's their name and why. Because usually there's a great story behind a name, you know? Often there's something very funny behind it. She talked about her dog named Joey, who's a rescue, and a ton of people in the comments sharing their dogs and cats that are also rescues, which I think is phenomenal. Kudos to you. I have a little golden doodle named Honey, and it was just the color of her coat, you know, just that was the biggest thing that came to mind for me, but she's a sweetheart. So I love seeing photos of your dogs and cats. If you want to join the conversation, head over to our Goat Facebook page. Moist is coming up right now. It's Motley Crue, Shout at the Devil.

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The presidents of the United States of America with Lump. It's on 104.7 The Goat. Everything that rocks. Now, here's your reminder that August 31st is coming up, and that is the deadline to nominate someone for the Feel the Love campaign. It's LSM Lee's Sheet Metal 2026 Lennox Feel the Love campaign. Basically, what they do is they provide a free heating or cooling system to a deserving individual or family in our community. 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And a reminder, August 31st is the deadline. Here's Evanescence, Bring Me to Life.

0: Goat.
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1: I'm Thomas Robertson. An agreement has been signed between Primary Care Alberta and Obesity Canada. Officials say the goal is to recognize and address issues related to obesity, which was deemed a chronic disease in Alberta in 2025. The partnership will support the implementation of PCA's chronic disease prevention and management priorities. It also aims to boost the capacity of Alberta's primary and community care teams to deliver proper care for obesity and related issues. Action plans will be developed by a steering committee, with its first meeting planned this Wednesday. Two people from Fox Creek are facing charges after an alleged armed robbery at a Peace River business. RCMP say they responded shortly after 11 p.m. Saturday after a man and a woman allegedly tried to leave with unpaid merchandise. One suspect allegedly produced a machete when confronted by staff. Police say the pair fled in a vehicle and were arrested after officers used a tire deflation device. A 21-year-old woman faces robbery and dangerous operation charges, while a 24-year-old man faces additional weapons and assault charges. Both are due in court. The emergency department at Beaver Lodge Municipal Hospital will be without an on-site doctor for parts of this week because of a staffing shortage. The disruption runs from 8 p.m. tonight until 8 a.m. Thursday, and again from 8 p.m. Thursday until 8 a.m. Friday. A virtual emergency physician may be available while nursing staff remain on-site to assess patients and arrange transfers if needed. AHS says to call 911 for emergencies. HealthLink is available at 811 for non-emergency health questions. The city of Grand Prairie has announced that the Kiara Place will be closed from now until September 4th due to facility work. According to officials, maintenance crews will be conducting line painting and concrete work to help prepare this facility for future improvements. During the closure, the Kiara Place will be unavailable for public use, including bookings and programming. The facility is expected to reopen on Saturday, September 5th. Local news delivered right to you. 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
0: Good weather.
1: Looking at the weather in Grand Prairie tonight, the sky is going to be pretty clear with a low of 12. Tomorrow's going to be a high of 30 and a mix of sun and cloud throughout the day. And tomorrow night will be a low of 12 and clear.
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It's on 104.7 The Goat, everything that rocks. Jen Bailey hanging out with you this afternoon. Happy Tuesday. If you're looking for something fun to do this weekend, and maybe you want to cool off inside an arena, you can take in the Brian Nash Inter-Squad game. And it's the Grand Prairie Storm. They are going to be playing this Sunday, August 30th at 5 p.m. at Bunnett's Energy Center. It's your chance to get your first look at the team for the upcoming season. And all proceeds go to the Brian Nash Scholarship Fund, which is fantastic. So check it out. Mark your calendar for this Sunday, 5 p.m. is Puck Drop. Here's Soundgarden with Spoon Man.

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104.7 The Goat with 5440 and Sheila. So I hope you got the code word this morning with Allie on the Goat's Morning Breath. The code word for what, you ask? It's our Summer Score Sweepstakes. It is still going on. We still have some great prizes to give away, but you do have to get the code word. So we give it away between 6 a.m. and 10 a.m. Monday to Thursday, and then we make the announcement on Friday morning. So this week's prize is a $250 GC to Tire Pro, and if you want to get your chance, get the code word every day. I mean, you only need to have your name in there once, but the more times you get it in there, the better your chances. There's also some chances to win great prizes online at our website, mygpnow.com.

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It's almost cruel to play that song with only 1 week left until school. It's Alice Cooper on 104.7 The GOAT. Yes, the students go back to school next week here in the Peace Region. So just a reminder about school zones and trying to be safe and everything. If you are looking for some safety tips for back to school, there is a seminar going on this weekend. It's put on by the Safe Communities Grand Prairie and area. And they talk about a lot of great things, you know, not only road safety, but bus safety and staying home alone and babysitting basics and all that kind of stuff. They've got some really great tips and tricks. So we have more details at our website if you want to check it out, mygpnow.com under the events tab.

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1: I'm Thomas Robertson. An agreement has been signed between Primary Care Alberta and Obesity Canada. Officials say the goal is to recognize and address issues related to obesity, which was deemed a chronic disease in Alberta in 2025. The partnership will support the implementation of PCA's chronic disease prevention and management priorities. It also aims to boost the capacity of Alberta's primary and community care teams to deliver proper care for obesity and related issues. Action plans will be developed by a steering committee, with its first meeting planned this Wednesday. Two people from Fox Creek are facing charges after an alleged armed robbery at a Peace River business. RCMP say they responded shortly after 11 p.m. Saturday after a man and a woman allegedly tried to leave with unpaid merchandise. One suspect allegedly produced a machete when confronted by staff. Police say the pair fled in a vehicle and were arrested after officers used a tire deflation device. A 21-year-old woman faces robbery and dangerous operation charges, while a 24-year-old man faces additional weapons and assault charges. Both are due in court. The emergency department at Beaver Lodge Municipal Hospital will be without an on-site doctor for parts of this week because of a staffing shortage. The disruption runs from 8 p.m. tonight until 8 a.m. Thursday, and again from 8 p.m. Thursday until 8 a.m. Friday. A virtual emergency physician may be available while nursing staff remain on-site to assess patients and arrange transfers if needed. AHS says to call 911 for emergencies. HealthLink is available at 811 for non-emergency health questions. The city of Grand Prairie has announced that the Kiara Place will be closed from now until September 4th due to facility work. According to officials, maintenance crews will be conducting line painting and concrete work to help prepare this facility for future improvements. During the closure, the Kiara Place will be unavailable for public use, including bookings and programming. The facility is expected to reopen on Saturday, September 5th. Local news delivered right to you. 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
0: Good weather.
1: Looking at the weather in Grand Prairie tonight, the sky is going to be pretty clear with a low of 12. Tomorrow's going to be a high of 30 and a mix of sun and cloud throughout the day. And tomorrow night will be a low of 12 and clear.
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Royal Tuscan Hated. It's on 104.7 The Goat, everything that rocks. I hope you're having a great Tuesday. Just a heads up for Thursday this week. The Man Van is going to be visiting Grand Prairie. What is the Man Van? It is a mobile clinic run by the Prostate Cancer Center, and it travels to communities to make prostate cancer screening and other health checks more accessible. So they're going to be offering PSA blood tests for men age 40 and older, and they've got some other great amenities as well. So check it out. It is going to be parked at ARC Resources this Thursday from 11 to 5. If you want more details, you can always head over to our website, mygpnow.com. Keep your health top of mind. It's very important. Sun 41's coming up right after Jane's Addiction. And Jane says...

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104.7 The Goat with Turnstile and Look Out For Me. So have you seen the latest trailer for the Woody Harrelson and Matthew McConaughey series Brothers? It looks absolutely fantastic. And the funny thing about the premise of this new series is it comes from real life. There have been rumors that Matthew McConaughey and Woody Harrelson might actually be related. And Woody actually told Esquire magazine in 2023 that there's a lot of insane coincidences. His mom had a relationship with my dad right around the time he was conceived. That seems like a big coincidence. Wouldn't it be interesting if they were actually related? I mean, I'm sure they could test it easily enough, but the series does look pretty funny, and it is set to come to Apple TV Wednesday, September 23rd. Here's Disturbed with Hey You. It's on The Goat.

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My name's Jen Bailey. Thanks for hanging out with me this afternoon. Gosh, it feels like it should be later in the week. I'm ready for another long weekend. When is Labor Day again? Anyways, I'm out of here. Have a fantastic rest of your evening. I'll see you back here tomorrow. Leave it, Billy Talent. It's Devil on My Shoulder.

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I say you look so fine that I really want to make you mine. 4, 5, 6, come on and get your kicks. Now you don't need

I said, are you gonna be my girl? 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Wanna make you mine. 4, 5, 6, come on and get your kicks. Now you don't.